0: Yeah. No, yeah. Yeah, yeah. No, yeah.
1: I'll be on the jump.
0: Long hair girl with Selena, yeah.
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1: In the town with town of Cali, so never lazy, I bet that people crazy.
0: Woman so sexy, everybody would about it. If you don't know what they're talking about, coming out the body.

0: You good?
1: Yeah, I'm good.
0: Are you sure?
1: Yeah, let's go again. Hey!
2: Vamos, quédate en casa. Quédate
3: con Radio Fe y Alegría.